All apologies from Nirvana. No apologies from me, Tim Jeffries, because this is what it is. A Thursday night as we keep this great classic rock rolling with the Steve Miller Band.

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0: Classic Rock 93.9, Rolling Stones, Tim Jeffries rolling some AC/DC in just a bit. Oh, looking for a good time. Monday, October 5th, I may have found it. 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
2: Classic Rock 93.9 weather. Patchy fog continues tonight around 40 degrees with light northeasterly winds. Friday turns sunny after the fog lifts with upper 60s and gentle northerly breezes. Friday night stays mostly clear near 50. Saturday brings partly sunny skies and upper 60s again, then mostly cloudy Saturday night near 50. Sunday stays partly sunny in the mid-60s, with a slight chance of precipitation. Currently, it's clear and 54 degrees.
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0: Perfect song for this time of night. It's Journey, and I'm Tim Jeffries. How's your week going so far? Just one more day before the weekend. And up next, Metallica proving that they listen to the same songs you and I do. A cover on the way.
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0: hanging out in San Antonio. Rush. And the 50-something tour. It's Tim Jeffries hanging out with you with The Who and Night Ranger. And how about this? Two storms at the same time. A powerful hurricane. Hurricane Polo. Expected to drench Mexico's coast. And tropical storm Nolo takes aim at Hawaii. Heavy rains causing life-threatening flooding and landslides are expected in Mexico, while tropical storm Nolo could dump more than 2 feet of rain across the islands, already recovering from a string of storms. So it's Polo and Nolo taking over.
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0: song written by Tommy Lee, who always got me as being kind of the rowdiest of the guys in the band. Jim Jeffries, what do you say we kick off another long set? I got some REO Speedwagon to do that, plus some Ozzy. Stand by, it's next.
1: Here's what's happening in the five-county area. The American Red Cross Blood Drive will be held in Dansville on Monday, September 28th at the Dansville Moose Club from 1 until 6 p.m. and in Hornell, Monday the 28th at the Hornell Arts Center at 85 Broadway from 11 until 3. Donors will receive a $15 e-gift card. Dansville Rotary Club will hold its annual chicken and biscuit dinner Thursday, October 1st. The event, it will be at the Dansville Moose Club from 5 until 7 p.m. and is a takeout drive-through only. 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And the annual Penny Social at the Dansville Presbyterian Church at 3 School Street will be taking place on Monday, October 5th. Doors open at 5:30. Numbers will be pulled at 6:30. The public is encouraged to attend.
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0: Black Dog. Coming down to your speakers here on Classic Rock 93.9. I got some STP in a bit, but first, hey, a Red Cross blood drive happening next Wednesday in Arkport from 1 to 6, the American Legion. 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
2: 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Patchy fog continues tonight around 40 degrees with light northeasterly winds. Friday turns sunny after the fog lifts with upper 60s and gentle northerly breezes. Friday night stays mostly clear near 50. Saturday brings partly sunny skies and upper 60s again, then mostly cloudy Saturday night near 50. Sunday stays partly sunny in the mid 60s with a slight chance of precipitation. Currently, it's clear and 48 degrees.
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0: song's been used in the TV commercial for the 2026 Kia Sportage, much to my chagrin, Steve Miller. But that's what happens to classic rock songs. They become so popular, they're used in car commercials or sang by fans at NFL stadiums. That song is next.
1: Hey, Professor of Rock Adam Reeder here with today's Classic Rock U Crash Course, brought to you by Sleep Number. The fix didn't write one thing leads to another about a single named politician. Lead singer and lyricist Cy Kiernan said the song was inspired by the political atmosphere of early 80s England. Following an unnamed British politician being exposed for lying publicly and seeing their career effectively derailed, the track is less about one person and more about dishonest politicians altogether. Those who distort the truth. You know, those who offer empty promises to win elections, and then they disregard their words once in office. Somebody's been lying to me. As Cy Kiernan put it, to be a good politician, you have to be a damn good liar.
2: Why don't they do what they say? Say what they mean.
1: 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Well, that's today's Crash Course. I'm the Professor of Rock, Adam Reeder. I'll see you in class this weekend.
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0: George Thorogood, not a good idea to drink alone, but then again, it's the same guy who orders a bourbon, a scotch, and a beer at the bar. It's Tim Jeffries. What do you say we kick off another long set with Fleetwood Mac? Billy Squire 2 on the way.
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2: Classic Rock 93.9 weather. Tonight stays mostly clear, around 40 degrees, with light southeasterly winds. Friday turns sunny and pleasant, reaching the upper 60s with gentle northerly breezes. Friday night stays mostly clear around 50. Saturday remains partly sunny in the upper 60s, then Saturday night turns mostly cloudy near 50. Sunday is partly sunny in the mid-60s with a slight chance of precipitation. Currently, it's clear and 46 degrees.
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0: My kind of station. Classic rock. It's Tim Jeffers. Almost time for me to go. Before I go, classic 80s rock song coming up. And thanks for being here. We'll be back again tomorrow night to Rock Your Friday. Hope you can join me then.
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0: Yeah. April Wine, Roller with Mud. Now, April Wine, the band from Halifax, Nova Scotia, is hanging out with the band from Toronto, Canada, Triumph, on their 50th anniversary Rock and Roll Machine Reload Tour Part 2, beginning in November, going through the end of the year. Wow. What a pairing. What a tour. Way to go. The Cars are coming up. I'll throw on Ozzy and Led Zepp there next.
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0: 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Oh, yeah.
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0: Let's go. The Cars with Mud. Let's go. Boy, we're getting to the end of September. October will be here soon. We heard from Led Zeppelin. Led Zeppelin, a band so big they get the entire month. Happy September to you and yours. The Police are coming up. Author on Skid Row and Billy Idol is next.
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3: Classic Rock 93.9 weather. Tonight stays mostly clear, around 40 degrees, with light southeasterly winds. Friday turns sunny and pleasant, reaching the upper 60s with gentle northerly breezes. Friday night stays mostly clear, around 50. Saturday remains partly sunny in the upper 60s, then Saturday night turns mostly cloudy near 50. Sunday is partly sunny in the mid-60s, with a slight chance of precipitation. Currently, it's clear and 45 degrees.
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0: Right on Journey, what a great one. Just the same way with a rock band. You know, they were supposed to end their Final Frontier tour November the 28th at home in San Francisco. Well, they're still doing that show, but they've added more shows now into 2027. Typical, you know, they got to pay some bills. They'll do more shows. Hey, the Doors are coming up. I'll throw on AC/DC. And Eddie Money is next.
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0: Bly, you got to break on through to the other side, the Doors with Mud Eddie Money in that set. I think I'm in love. I'm not sure. You got to know you're in love. All the holidays are coming at us back to back to back. You got to know you're in love, you know. Hey, Tom Petty is coming up. I'll throw on Van Halen and the crew. They're on deck too.
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2: Classic Rock 93.9 weather. Tonight stays mostly clear, around 40 degrees, with light southeasterly winds. Friday turns sunny and pleasant, reaching the upper 60s with gentle northerly breezes. Friday night stays mostly clear, around 50. Saturday remains partly sunny in the upper 60s. Then Saturday night turns mostly cloudy near 50. Sunday is partly sunny in the mid-60s, with a slight chance of precipitation. Currently, it's clear and 43 degrees.
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0: Tonight, Van Halen with Mud on Classic Rock 93.9. Happy Friday. Fun day. We're getting into the Friday fun day. Soon your weekend headspace in the new fall season. It's all good. Go rock your weekend. Hey, the Dansville Food Pantry is open every Wednesday from 10 till 2 p.m. at Dansville Four Square Church, 49 West Ave. You can use the service two times a month. 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

0: Yeah. Queen with Mud. We heard from the Scorpions in that set doing an early Who classic. I can't explain what a great version of that one. And happy anniversary to the legendary Scorpions. 60 years of Scorpions greatness. Way to go, Scorpions. Hey, Rush, they're coming up. I'll throw on Joan Jett and the Who. They're on deck, too.
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0: Yeah, that's One Sweet Ride, your Red Bart Chitta Rush with Mud the Who from Who's Next in that set. You call that a bargain, bargain, schmargain. Look at those prices on Halloween candy. Crazy. Can't believe how high the candy is. You know, maybe get a big thing of candy corn and a tweezer and give each kid like one piece of candy corn when they knock on the door. No, that's not a good idea. Hopefully there'll be some BOGOs coming up soon, so we can get a good price on the candy. You know, Robert Palmer's coming up. Author on Nirvana and the BOC, they're next.
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2: Classic Rock 93.9 weather. Tonight stays mostly clear, around 40 degrees, with light southeasterly winds. Friday turns sunny and pleasant, reaching the upper 60s with gentle northerly breezes. Friday night stays mostly clear, around 50. Saturday remains partly sunny in the upper 60s. Then Saturday night turns mostly cloudy near 50. Sunday is partly sunny in the mid-60s, with a slight chance of precipitation. Currently, it's clear and 43 degrees.
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0: Nirvana and Lithium with Mud, the B.O.C. in that set. Don't fear the Reaper, don't fear the Reaper yet. Halloween will be here in 36 days will be Halloween already. That's when you fear the Reaper. You have fun, but you fear the Reaper, right? Hey, Bob Seger's coming up. I'll throw on Def Lepp, and Robert Palmer is on deck, too.
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0: Red Light, Green Light, Roxanne, The Police with Mud Bob Seger in that set, and the old time rock and roll. Now, Bob had his 20th anniversary edition of Face the Promise come out last Friday. That's all remastered, repurdied, a couple of new tracks as well. And maybe Bob will do up a tour. You never know. You know, that would be very cool. Hey, the Rolling Stones are coming up. They're on Pearl Jam. And Floyd, they're next.
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0: Right on the Rolling Stones with your classic rock calisthenics, Jumpin' Jack Flash. 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Come on. Rock the Stones, get in shape, feel great, and rock on. AC/DC, they're coming up. I'll throw on Journey and Aerosmith are next.
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3: Classic Rock 93.9 weather. Tonight stays mostly clear, around 40 degrees, with light southeasterly winds. Friday turns sunny and pleasant, reaching the upper 60s with gentle northerly breezes. Friday night stays mostly clear around 50. Saturday remains partly sunny in the upper 60s. Then Saturday night turns mostly cloudy near 50. Sunday is partly sunny in the mid 60s with a slight chance of precipitation. Currently, it's clear and 43 degrees.
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0: Right on Journey, Stone in Love with Mud. What a fantastic tune. Now, Journey added more shows, as we were talking about, into 2027. They were supposed to wrap up that Final Frontier tour in San Francisco at home on November the 28th. And Jonathan Cain's been talking a bunch about the OG version of the band joining them for that show. That still may go down. You never know, you know. Hey, George Thorogood is coming up. Author on John Mellencamp and AC/DC, they're on deck too.
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0: BTO, you ain't seen nothing yet with Mudjun Mellencamp. In that said, John getting ready for Farm Aid 2026 tomorrow in Virginia Beach, Virginia, all for a fantastic cause, featuring Neil Young and John and Dave Matthews and Willie and more. Man, that's going to be quite a show for sure. Frampton's coming up. I'll throw on Quiet Riot, Nazareth, they're next.
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0: Frampton from Frampton Comes Alive. Baby, I Love Your Way with Mud. That guy's fantastic. What a great rocker. What a nice man. There's a whole rock doc on Frampton coming out soon to streamers, creatively called Frampton, all about his life and legendary career. Can't wait to check that out. That's going to be cool. ELO, they're coming up. I'll throw on U2 in the top. They're next.
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3: Classic Rock 93.9 weather. Tonight stays mostly clear, around 40 degrees, with light southeasterly winds. Friday turns sunny and pleasant, reaching the upper 60s with gentle northerly breezes. Friday night stays mostly clear, around 50. Saturday remains partly sunny in the upper 60s, then Saturday night turns mostly cloudy near 50. Sunday is partly sunny in the mid-60s, with a slight chance of precipitation. Currently, it's clear and 41 degrees.
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0: What a great one from U2, Pride in the Name of Love, with Mud from Classic Rock 93.9. U2 with a new album on the way, the end of the year, new tunes, a new album, you know, coming from them 100%. The new tunes and the new album will rock all the way. 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

0: Yeah, oh, you got to get down and partay, party schmarty, Boston with Mud. Hey, it's time to party on. Your Friday fun day is here, almost your weekend headspace in the new fall season with all the holidays coming at us back to back to back. So go rock the new fall season and rock your weekend. Warren Zevon is coming up. I'll throw on Ozzy and Led Zepp there next.
1: 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Here's what's up on this weekend's session of Classic Rock U. We're going back to school with classics about school from Alice Cooper and Motley Crue. 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

0: Yahoo! The Werewolves of London, Warren Zevon with Mud. You like the whole moon, lunar dealio, the Wolfman dealio. Tomorrow night, another full moon on the way. That one's called a corn harvest moon. So do what you do with the full moon in the sky tomorrow night. Red Hot Chili Peppers, they're coming up. I'll throw on Bad Company and Def Leppard, they're next.
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3: 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Friday starts with patchy fog, then turns sunny and near 68 with light southerly winds. Friday night stays partly cloudy around 45. Saturday brings partly sunny skies and upper 60s with gentle northerly breezes. Saturday night stays mostly cloudy near 50. Sunday is mostly cloudy, then brings a slight chance of rain showers in the mid 60s with a slight chance of precipitation Sunday night. Currently, it's clear and 39 degrees.
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0: So that was really good too. As far as individuals in our junior contest overall, and that would include like our junior dairy management and our judging contest, we probably have representation for more than 25 states. In the cattle arenas, we probably have representation for more than 15 states.
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7: 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A turkey supper will be held at the North Cohocton Methodist Church at 10 University Avenue, Saturday, September 26, starting at 4 p.m. Drive-through and takeout only. 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

0: Classic Rock 93.9, The Police, Spirit in the Material World. Good morning, I'm Ed, and I saw a video just the other day with Police drummer Stuart Copeland, and he demonstrates the different rhythms and everything from the classic Police songs, and he was explaining that trying to perform Spirits in the Material World along with an orchestra, that it was impossible for some of the orchestra members to follow the beat because there's no downbeat, as he explained in his playing. And he's on tour, actually, but not playing the drums. It's a spoken word tour, telling stories about his career. He's going to be downstate later on in November. We also heard from AC/DC, Who Made Who, and Joe Walsh with Rocky Mountain Way. On the way, we've got Eric Clapton, Sammy Hagar, and Cheap Trick on Classic Rock 93.9.
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1: With SRN News, I'm Rich Thomason in Washington. Forecasters keeping an eye on a powerful storm that could clobber the East Coast from the Carolinas to New England in the next few days, and Hawaii's being threatened with devastating flooding today and tomorrow from Hurricane Nolo. Israeli Prime Minister Netanyahu says wiping out Iran's heavily fortified nuclear weapons site was hard, but the decision to take the action, not difficult at all.
2: It was one of the easiest decisions I've ever had to make as Prime Minister. Because if we hadn't done it, we'd all be dead.
1: Netanyahu addressing the UN General Assembly in New York. President Trump takes Chinese President Xi on a field trip today. It's a visit to the National Archives, capping a three-day state visit by the Chinese leader. The Dow futures, 140 points higher. NASDAQ futures up 179. This is SRN News.
3: From the Genesee Now newsroom, I'm Ken Haight.
4: A Livingston County woman is facing multiple felony charges after investigators say she made more than $40,000 in unauthorized transactions from two residents' bank accounts. Livingston County Sheriff's report, the investigation began December 2025 after a county resident reported possible fraud. Investigators say a second resident later came forward with similar allegations. Deputies allege 65-year-old Robin Pfeiffer of West Sparta made more than $40,000 in transactions from the victim's bank accounts without their knowledge between March 24 and January 2026. Pfeiffer was arrested Wednesday and charged with two counts of third-degree grand larceny, first-degree scheme to defraud, and first-degree identity theft. She was taken to the Livingston County Jail for processing and pre-arraignment detention. Pfeiffer is being held at the jail and is expected to be arraigned in Livingston County Court on a Superior Court warrant. A pop-up food pantry is taking place at the East Avon Fire Department, located at 1615 West Henrietta Road, today, Friday, September 25th, from 10 a.m. until noon, or the food is gone. The event is drive-through only. You're asked to stay in your car. A Red Cross blood drive is being held in Dansville, Monday, September 28th, at the Dansville Moose Lodge at 6 Main Street. It's being held from 1 to 6 p.m. Also Monday, in Hornell, at the Hornell Arts Center, located at 85 Broadway. That's being held from 11 to 3. Donors can receive a $15 e-gift card.
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6: AP Sports, I'm Jennifer King. No major league team clinched a playoff berth Wednesday, but the Blue Jays were eliminated, swept by the Orioles 4-2 in both games of a doubleheader. Tampa Bay lost 9-2 to the Yankees. The Red Sox edged Cleveland 1-0 and broke the Guardians' winning streak. The Mariners rallied past the Astros 6-5 to keep their playoff hopes alive. The Padres beat the Dodgers 5-1 to top the NL West wildcard standings. At the Asia Games, Shin Ohashi of Japan set a world record in the 200-meter breaststroke on Thursday. The President's Cup kicks off Thursday at the historic Medina Country Club in Illinois. Correspondent Dave Ferry reports on an NCAA case in Indiana.
7: The judge has granted a preliminary injunction that allows dozens of athletes to play a fifth season this school year. The judge ruled the NCAA breached contractual obligations under its own manual.
6: The Knicks want to extend Carl Anthony Towns' contract, but appears to be asking the star to make a sacrifice to stay with the team. Jennifer King, AP Sports.
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8: Classic Rock 93.9 weather. Friday starts with patchy fog, then turns sunny and near 68 with light southerly winds. Friday night stays partly cloudy around 45. Saturday brings partly sunny skies and upper 60s with gentle northerly breezes. Saturday night stays mostly cloudy near 50. Sunday is mostly cloudy, then brings a slight chance of rain showers in the mid 60s with a slight chance of precipitation Sunday night. Currently, it's clear and 39 degrees.
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0: Aerosmith with Dream On, and Kansas before that, Carry On Wayward Son here on Classic Rock 93.9. Good morning, I'm Ed. They say today is National One-Hit Wonder Day, and I'm not going to lapse into a little bit of Casey Kasem or anything like that. I'm wondering about some rock and roll one-hit wonders. Sometimes what they call a one-hit wonder is a band that has one big hit and then a bunch of other music after that that's not quite as big.
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0: 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Ed here with you. A reminder that coming up on Monday is a Red Cross blood drive in Dansville at the Moose Club from 1 to 6 p.m. You get a $15 e-gift card for donating. 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
1: With SRN News, I'm Rich Thomason in Washington. Israeli Prime Minister Benjamin Netanyahu suggested accusing Israel of Western-style parliamentary democracy of genocide is absurd.
2: What genocidal regime gives a million polio vaccinations to the enemy's population? What genocidal regime enables the distribution of 2 million tons of food into Gaza? That's a ton for every person. Accusing Israel of genocide is the greatest lie of the century.
1: Addressing the UN General Assembly, Netanyahu refers to Zohran Mamdani as the anti-Semitic mayor of New York. China's President Xi will continue his state visit to Washington today. Last night, it was a glittering state dinner at the White House. Stock futures higher on Wall Street. This is SRN News.
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4: Village of Bath police arrested 39-year-old James Pettingill of Bath Tuesday, following report of a male trespassing and attempting to damage property at the New York State DEC building on West Morris Street. Police responded around 4:30 p.m. and discovered the suspect had left the area. Officers located Pettingill in the tree line behind Tops, where he was non-compliant with officers, and detained for further investigation. Pettingill was charged with criminal trespass in the third degree. He was processed and released on an appearance ticket for Bath Village Court. Village of Bath police executed a search warrant Thursday at a residence on West Morris Street in connection with an ongoing animal cruelty investigation. Officers rescued one dog from the property and turned the animal over to an appropriate care facility. Police arrested 66-year-old Robert Tobias of Bath on an active arrest warrant, charging him with one count of failure to provide sustenance. The arrest stems from a multi-week investigation into Tobias allegedly failing to provide necessary sustenance to a dog in his care. Tobias was processed and transported to the Steuben County Jail for arraignment. Steuben County is hosting a countywide job fair that's open to the general public toward the end of October. The job fair will be taking place Tuesday, October 20th from 3 to 6 p.m. at the Steuben County Civil Defense Building located in Bath at 7220 Route 54. Registration or sign-up is not required to attend. The event will allow job seekers to learn about current openings throughout Steuben County offices, meet directly with county representatives, and discuss various opportunities to serve the community.
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6: 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I'm Frank Williams reporting for WDNY and WDXT Sports. Girls swimming action yesterday. Dansville defeats Hornell by a final score of 96-63. Mustangs coach Ryan Conklin said the Mustangs tallied 12 personal and 5 seasons best times. Notable performance included first place finishes for the 200 medley relay team of Nevaeh Levasseur, Samara Wolf, Mayalki, Lila Starr, and Samantha O'Connor. First for the 200 free relay team. As well, in the 200 freestyle, Lila Starr took first, Samara Wolf-Mayalki took second, 200 IM, Nevaeh Levasseur first, Harper Clark second, in diving, a first-place finisher for Ophelia Bradenstein, Alessandra Megliori finished second. Also a first-place finish for Lila Starr in the 500 freestyle. First-place finish in the 200 free relay team of Samara Wolf-Mayalki, Alessandra Megliori, Ophelia Bradenstein, and Molly Herman. Second-place finishes included Samantha O'Connor in the 50 free, Evelyn Clark in the 100 butterfly, Samantha O'Connor in the 100 freestyle. The 100 backstroke, Nevaeh Levasseur took second. Samara Wolf-Mayalki was second in the 100 breaststroke. In the 400 free relay team of Harper Clark, Lila Starr, Nevaeh Lavasser, and Samantha O'Connor took second. Swimmer of the meet honors went to Lillian Friend for her strong contribution to the medley relay, where she swam the butterfly, as well as her impressive improvement in the 500 freestyle. Mustangs will host Letchworth on Thursday, October 1st, for their senior night, where they'll honor two seniors, Molly Herman and Selena White Fairbrother. Congratulations there. Volleyball action. Wayland Cohocton defeated Dansville 3-0, 25-10, 25-4, 25-23 for the Golden Eagles. Sasha Abramowski with 22 service points, 5 aces, 13 assists. Rowan Ferguson, 5 kills, 5 digs. Caitlin House, 6 kills, a block, and 5 service aces. Jocelyn Sager with 6 kills, 3 digs, and 2 service aces. Lady Eagles are now 3-0 in the league, 6-1 overall. They will host Honeyboy on Monday. For the Mustangs, they were led by Sylvia Foltz with 2 kills, Joanna Huey with 4 digs and 2 kills. Mustangs will host Canisteo Greenwood at home on Friday. JV Lady Mustang volleyball team fell to Wayland Cohocton 3-0 by scores of 25-17, 26-24, and 25-13. Chloe Quinlan stood out, serving 5 aces and 6 service points and 1 kill. Candace Gaskin with 3 digs and 6 kills. Nevaeh Farley with 2 kills. Girls soccer, in a game you heard on 105.7 WDNY, Dansville defeated Wayland Cohocton on senior night by a final score of 4-1. Maya Hayes, 2 goals and an assist. Colleen Metcalf had a goal and an assist. Elliot Hanks scored as well for the Mustangs. The lone goal for Wayland Cohocton was scored by Ella Dusenberry on an assist from Anna Delafield. Dansville is now 3-5. They outshot the Maroon in goal 33-11. They held the edge in corner kicks 5-2. In goal, Wayland Cohocton's Haven Parker had 16 saves. Dansville's Jess Fairbrother made 6 stops on the night. Don't forget, tonight, high school football on 105.7 WDNY will be in Hamilton Field as Cal Mum Leroy hosts DWC pregame show at 6:45. Hope you'll tune in for all the action as well. Also, community youth football action for this weekend. For tomorrow, Oakfield will be at Avon. Cal Mum visits Warsaw. Hornell is at Bath. Dansville travels to GVB. Wayland is in Livonia. Sunday's action finds York visiting Alexander, and Geneseo will host Canisteo. 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I'm Frank Williams, reporting for WDNY and WDXT Sports.
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9: Classic Rock 93.9 weather. Friday starts with patchy fog, then turns sunny and near 68 with light southerly winds. Friday night stays partly cloudy around 45. Saturday brings partly sunny skies and upper 60s with gentle northerly breezes. Saturday night stays mostly cloudy near 50. Sunday is mostly cloudy, then brings a slight chance of rain showers in the mid-60s. With a slight chance of precipitation Sunday night. Currently, it's clear and 37 degrees.
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0: as Ice and Foo Fighters before that with Everlong here on Classic Rock 93.9. One sad note in rock and roll history today, 46 years ago, was when we lost Led Zeppelin drummer John Bonham, just 32 years old, died while the group was preparing for a North American tour.
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0: Bad Company, and before that, Ozzy Osbourne here on Classic Rock 93.9. 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
1: At SRN News, I'm Rich Thomason in Washington. Addressing the UN General Assembly, Israel's Prime Minister Benjamin Netanyahu challenges accusations of Israeli genocide with a series of questions.
2: What genocidal regime gives a million polio vaccinations to the enemy's population? What genocidal regime enables the distribution of 2 million tons of food into Gaza? That's a ton for every person. Accusing Israel of genocide is the greatest lie of the century.
3: Netanyahu also said that attacking Iran was one of the easiest decisions he's ever had to make, and he called a mass of UN delegates who walked out of the hall when he took the podium to speak moral cowards. I'm Donna Warder.
1: Chinese President Xi due to head home later today, wrapping up a three-day state visit to the U.S. This is SRN News.
4: From the Genesee Now newsroom, I'm Ken Haight.
5: A Livingston County woman is facing multiple felony charges after investigators say she made more than $40,000 in unauthorized transactions from two residents' bank accounts. Livingston County Sheriff's report, the investigation began December 2025 after a county resident reported possible fraud. Investigators say a second resident later came forward with similar allegations. Deputies allege 65-year-old Robin Pfeiffer of West Sparta made more than $40,000 in transactions from the victim's bank accounts without their knowledge between March 24 and January 2026. Pfeiffer was arrested Wednesday and charged with two counts of third-degree grand larceny, first-degree scheme to defraud, and first-degree identity theft. She was taken to the Livingston County Jail for processing and pre-arraignment detention. Pfeiffer is being held at the jail and is expected to be arraigned in Livingston County Court on a Superior Court warrant. A pop-up food pantry is taking place at the East Avon Fire Department, located at 1615 West Henrietta Road, today, Friday, September 25th, from 10 a.m. until noon, or the food is gone. The event is drive-through only. You're asked to stay in your car. A Red Cross blood drive is being held in Dansville, Monday, September 28th, at the Dansville Moose Lodge at 6 Main Street. It's being held from 1 to 6 p.m. Also Monday, in Hornell, at the Hornell Arts Center, located at 85 Broadway. That's being held from 11 to 3. Donors can receive a $15 e-gift card.
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8: Classic Rock 93.9 weather. Friday starts with patchy fog, then turns sunny and near 68 with light southerly winds. Friday night stays partly cloudy around 45. Saturday brings partly sunny skies and upper 60s with gentle northerly breezes. Saturday night stays mostly cloudy near 50. Sunday is mostly cloudy, then brings a slight chance of rain showers in the mid-60s. With a slight chance of precipitation Sunday night. Currently, it's clear and 39 degrees.
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0: AC/DC, Hell's Bells, and Eagles' Life in the Fast Lane on Classic Rock 93.9. 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
2: Here's what's happening in the five-county area. 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A turkey supper will be held at the North Cohocta Methodist Church at 10 University Avenue, Saturday, September 26th, starting at 4 p.m. Drive-through and takeout only. 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There'll be an American Red Cross blood drive in Dansville on Monday, September 28th at the Moose Club at 6 Main Street from 1 until 6 p.m. All are asked to come and give the gift of life. 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And the Dansville Presbyterian Church will hold its annual penny social at 3 School Street on Monday, October the 5th. Doors open at 5:30. Drawings begin at 6:30, and the public is welcome.
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2: 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Friday starts with patchy fog, then turns sunny and near 68 with light southerly winds. Friday night stays partly cloudy around 45. Saturday brings partly sunny skies and upper 60s with gentle northerly breezes. Saturday night stays mostly cloudy near 50. Sunday is mostly cloudy, then brings a slight chance of rain showers in the mid-60s, with a slight chance of precipitation Sunday night. Currently, it's clear and 45 degrees.
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4: Dr. Jack Jordan is the founder and director of The Loss Project for Grief Therapy and Postvention, focusing on those left behind by a suicide or other traumatic loss.
3: People wish that they could have, in hindsight, seen it coming, done something more. Why didn't I do this? I should have done that. I shouldn't have done this. And people ultimately have to accept the limitations of what they could know and what they could have done, and also that they make mistakes sometimes. So there's both a combination of accepting I'm not God, I can't save everybody, can't do everything, and I have to forgive myself. And when that starts to happen, then people are on the road to healing.
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0: Donny Iris with Aaliyah. We were talking about one-hit wonders earlier, and I guess you'd have to call that a one-hit wonder. I mean, there was another one that he had in there too, but I think he qualifies. Alice in Chains before that, Man in the Box. I'm Ed. I'll see you back here on Monday. Have a terrific weekend. Kara's next, and Paul Schaefer's here now with Today's Day in Rock.
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5: It's September 25th, and today in 1967, the Beatles record the Fool on the Hill for their Magical Mystery Tour film soundtrack. 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
1: I'm pantsless. September 25th, 1976, Wings plays a charity concert at St. Mark's Square in Venice, Italy, to help save the city from sinking. Security is overwhelmed when twice the amount of ticket holders show up. Wings raises $50,000, but the weight of the crowd and the band's equipment causes damage to the square. The real reason for the damage, however, when they sang Let 'Em In. More tomorrow. See you then.
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0: Pink Floyd with Hey You. This is Kara, and honestly, I say Hey You to people I've worked with for a long time because I'm really bad at names. 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
3: 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Friday starts with patchy fog, then turns sunny and near 68 with light southerly winds. Friday night stays partly cloudy around 45. Saturday brings partly sunny skies and upper 60s with gentle northerly breezes. Saturday night stays mostly cloudy near 50. Sunday is mostly cloudy, then brings a slight chance of rain showers in the mid-60s with a slight chance of precipitation Sunday night. Currently, it's clear and 52 degrees.
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0: Scorps for you on Classic Rock 93.9. Happy Friday. The Dansville Rotary Club's annual Chicken and Biscuit Dinner is on a Thursday. It's actually next Thursday. October 1st starts at 5, the Dansville Moose Club.
1: Hey, Professor of Rock Adam Reeder here with today's Classic Rock U Crash Course, brought to you by Sleep Number. In trucker terms, Big Log is the physical logbook where drivers track required driving hours and rest breaks. An appropriate metaphor for the long stretches, the solitude, and the time recorded on the open American road. Big Log was recorded at Rockfield Studios in Wells, with a Robert Plant aiming for a wide, textured sound that steered clear of heavy rock cliches. Phil Collins played the drums on the track, same way he did on Plant's first solo LP. Phil brought his unmistakable gated reverb electronic drum fill to the song's steady forward pulse. Robbie Blunt's distinctive fluid Spanish tinge guitar work was brilliant on the song as well, giving the song its eerie hypnotic atmosphere. Big Log was distinctly unconventional for any other song that crossed over in 83, but it still scored a number 20 hit for Robert on the Billboard Hot 100, along with its number 6 finish on the Rock Tracks chart. Well, that's today's Crash Course. I'm the Professor of Rock, Adam Reeder. I'll see you in class this weekend on Classic Rock U.
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0: AC/DC still on their power up tour. It's actually starting to wrap up. They're in their final date segment tonight, jamming in Jersey, soon in Philly.
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0: love a good sun shower. There's CCR. We had George Thorogood, Aerosmith. 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
3: Classic Rock 93.9 weather. Today stays sunny near 68 degrees with light west winds. Tonight turns partly cloudy and cool around 45. Saturday looks partly sunny with highs in the upper 60s and gentle northerly breezes. Saturday night stays mostly cloudy near 50. Sunday is mostly cloudy, then brings a slight chance of rain showers with highs in the mid-60s. Currently, it's clear and 57 degrees.
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0: There's Queen. I'm Kara. This is kind of big news. Starbucks is actually going to close 250 stores in North America. We don't know which ones are being closed, but I'm a fan of local coffee shops anyway.
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3: 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Tammy Weaver is on the board of directors of that event and gives us an idea of the scale of that event.
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1: From the Genesee Now newsroom, I'm Ken Haight.
2: A Livingston County woman is facing multiple felony charges after investigators say she made more than $40,000 in unauthorized transactions from two residents' bank accounts. Livingston County Sheriff's report, the investigation began December 2025 after a county resident reported possible fraud. Investigators say a second resident later came forward with similar allegations. Deputies allege 65-year-old Robin Pfeiffer of West Sparta made more than $40,000 in transactions from the victim's bank accounts without their knowledge between March 24 and January 2026. Pfeiffer was arrested Wednesday and charged with two counts of third-degree grand larceny, first-degree scheme to defraud, and first-degree identity theft. She was taken to the Livingston County Jail for processing and pre-arraignment detention. Pfeiffer is being held at the jail and is expected to be arraigned in Livingston County Court on a Superior Court warrant. The annual Big Flats Community Days is back for the 72nd consecutive year. It's being held at the Big Flats Community Park on Highway 352 across from Tags today, Friday, September 25th, and tomorrow, the 26th. Events will include craft vendor fairs, a parade, a fireman's water bowl contest, and fireworks to end it off Saturday night. Admission is free, but payment is required for ride tickets. 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The Schuyler County Historical Society, in partnership with the America 250 Schuyler County Commission and Village of Burdette, is planning a special day of programming Sunday, September 27th in Burdette. At 2 p.m., Burdette historian Marty Evans will present War Journals Excelsior to Burdette and Beyond. The talk will be held at the Burdette Fire Hall and is a free event open to everyone. At 3 o'clock, a memorial monument will be dedicated on the village green next to Overlook Coffee Co. Everyone is welcome to attend. Watkins Glen Promotions invites the community to celebrate the arrival of autumn at the 19th annual Falls Harvest Festival, Saturday, October 3rd from noon to 7:30 p.m. on Main Street in Montour Falls. 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
6: Classic Rock 93.9 weather. Today stays sunny near 68 degrees with light west winds. Tonight turns partly cloudy and cool around 45. Saturday looks partly sunny with highs in the upper 60s and gentle northerly breezes. Saturday night stays mostly cloudy near 50. Sunday is mostly cloudy, then brings a slight chance of rain showers with highs in the mid 60s. Currently, it's clear and 57 degrees.
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0: Bad company? 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I love a sun shower. I love a storm. I love a sunny day. I like all weather, except 80 below.
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0: You know, my first date without a parent in tow, although the parents dropped us off, was to a Blue Oyster Cult concert. Humble Pie opened. It's a long story. I think I've told it before, where I wound up riding in the back of a police car. We got separated. It was a fun night. But I reconnected with that guy. This is like a ninth grade date. And he's married, has kids, he's fine. But boy, what a memory. Actually, what a fuzzy memory.
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3: 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Today stays sunny near 68 degrees with light west winds. Tonight turns partly cloudy and cool around 45. Saturday looks partly sunny with highs in the upper 60s and gentle northerly breezes. Saturday night stays mostly cloudy near 50. Sunday is mostly cloudy, then brings a slight chance of rain showers with highs in the mid 60s. Currently, it's clear and 63 degrees.
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5: 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I'm Frank Williams reporting for WDNY and WDXT Sports. Girls swimming action yesterday. Dansville defeats Hornell by a final score of 96-63. Mustangs coach Ryan Conklin said the Mustangs tallied 12 personal and 5 seasons best times. Notable performance included first place finishes for the 200 medley relay team of Nevaeh Levasseur, Samara Wolf Mayalki, Lila Starr and Samantha O'Connor, first for the 200 free relay team. As well, in the 200 freestyle, Lila Starr took first, Samara Wolf-Mayalki took second, 200 IM, Nevaeh Levasseur first, Harper Clark second, in diving, a first-place finisher for Ophelia Bradenstein, Alessandra Megliori finished second. Also a first-place finish for Lila Starr in the 500 freestyle. First-place finish in the 200 free relay team of Samara Wolf-Mayalki, Alessandra Megliori, Ophelia Bradenstein, and Molly Herman. Second-place finishes included Samantha O'Connor in the 50 free, Evelyn Clark in the 100 butterfly, Samantha O'Connor in the 100 freestyle. The 100 backstroke, Nevaeh Levasseur took second. Samara Wolf-Mayalki was second in the 100 breaststroke in the 400 free relay team of Harper Clark, Lila Starr, Nevaeh Levasseur, and Samantha O'Connor took second. Swimmer of the meet honors went to Lillian Friend for her strong contribution to the medley relay, where she swam the butterfly, as well as her impressive improvement in the 500 freestyle. Mustangs will host Letchworth on Thursday, October 1st, for their senior night, where they'll honor two seniors, Molly Herman and Selena White Fairbrother. Congratulations there. Volleyball action. Wayland Cohocton defeated Dansville 3-0, 25-10, 25-4, 25-23 for the Golden Eagles. Sasha Abramowski with 22 service points, 5 aces, 13 assists. Rowan Ferguson, 5 kills, 5 digs. Caitlin House, 6 kills, a block, and 5 service aces. Jocelyn Sager with 6 kills, 3 digs, and 2 service aces. Lady Eagles are now 3-0 in the league, 6-1 overall. They will host Honeyboy on Monday. For the Mustangs, they were led by Sylvia Foltz with 2 kills, Joanna Huey with 4 digs and 2 kills. Mustangs will host Canisteo Greenwood at home on Friday. JV Lady Mustang volleyball team fell to Wayland Cohocton 3-0 by scores of 25-17, 26-24, and 25-13. Chloe Quinlan stood out, serving 5 aces and 6 service points and 1 kill. Candace Gaskin with 3 digs and 6 kills. Nevaeh Farley with 2 kills. Girls soccer, in a game you heard on 105.7 WDNY, Dansville defeated Wayland Cohocton on senior night by a final score of 4-1. Maya Hayes, 2 goals and an assist. Colleen Metcalf had a goal and an assist. Elliot Hanks scored as well for the Mustangs. The lone goal for Wayland Cohocton was scored by Ella Dusenberry on an assist from Anna Delafield. Dansville is now 3-5. They outshot the Maroon in goal 33-11. They held the edge in corner kicks 5-2. In goal, Wayland Cohocton's Haven Parker had 16 saves. Dansville's Jess Fairbrother made 6 stops on the night. Don't forget, tonight, high school football on 105.7 WDNY will be at Hamilton Field as Cal Mum Leroy hosts DWC pregame show at 6:45. Hope you'll tune in for all the action as as well. Also, community youth football action for this weekend. For tomorrow, Oakfield will be at Avon. Cal Mum visits Warsaw. Hornell is at Bath. Dansville travels to GVB. Wayland is in Livonia. Sunday's action finds York visiting Alexander, and Geneseo will host Canisteo. 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I'm Frank Williams, reporting for WDNY and WDXT Sports.
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8: Rumors spreading round in that Texas town about the shack outside the games. And you know what I'm talking about. Just let me know if you wanna go to that home out on the range. They got a lot of nice girls. Everything.

0: Why do bands make feedback a part of a song that they know is going to play on the radio where they realize DJs have headphones on? I can't begin to tell you, between that from the Foo Fighters and the Black Crowes Remedy, it's like, ugh.
1: Here's what's happening in the five-county area. A free child passenger safety seat check will take place on Saturday, September 26th from 9 till noon at the Nunday Fire Department at 4 South State Street in Nunday. A turkey supper will be held at the North Cohocton Methodist Church at 10 University Avenue, Saturday, September 26th, starting at 4 p.m. Drive-through and takeout only. The public is encouraged to attend. There'll be an American Red Cross blood drive in Dansville on Monday, September 28th at the Moose Club at 6 Main Street from 1 until 6 p.m. All are asked to come and give the gift of life. Donors will get a $15 e-gift card. And the Dansville Presbyterian Church will hold its annual Penny Social at 3 School Street on Monday, October the 5th. Doors open at 5:30. Drawings begin at 6:30, and the public is welcome.
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She is timeless, so I will not reveal her age, but I will mention that Joan Jett just celebrated a birthday a couple of days ago. Happy birthday to you, Joan Marie Larkin.

0: The 80s will always be the best. 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

0: Hi, Sticks. I'm Kara. I just had a great visit with my brother. He came for several days. Convinced me to buy a sous vide thing. It's like a, it looks like a plastic bin of water on my counter. We made steak in it. We made salmon in it. It's actually pretty good. I like it. You kind of got to sear things after. At least that's what we did. But what I really like is that you need to put it in vacuum sealed bags, the meat. 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It's the best way to store food. 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
3: Classic Rock 93.9 weather. Today stays sunny near 68 degrees with light west winds. Tonight turns partly cloudy and cool around 45. Saturday looks partly sunny with highs in the upper 60s and gentle northerly breezes. Saturday night stays mostly cloudy near 50. Sunday is mostly cloudy, then brings a slight chance of rain showers with highs in the mid-60s. Currently, it's clear and 66 degrees.
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0: All right, there is Rush with Limelight. 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The free rabies vaccinate clinic for any pet owners in Livingston County. You got a cat, you got a dog, you got a ferret. Is a week from today, next Friday, October 2nd, 5 till 7 at Babcock Park in Dansville.
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0: Don't look back. That's what those rear cameras are for on newer vehicles. I love those. I also love those lights on the side mirrors that let you know when someone's in your blind spot. I think that's the best safety thing to be invented ever. If you've got a newer car and it has that, if you don't, you're like, oh, I wish I had that. And that's the first thing that went when I got rear-ended. I'm like, I got to get this fixed because I need that back.
1: 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Here's what's up on this weekend session of Classic Rock U. We're going back to school with classics about school from Alice Cooper and Motley Crue. 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We'll still have time left over for an excellent power ballad bonanza. 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

0: There's Eddie Money. I'm Kara. Happy Daughter's Day. I've got one. I hope she's having a happy day. She was kind of cranky on her birthday yesterday and took it out on me, as daughters do to their moms. But I love her.
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3: 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Today stays sunny near 68 degrees with light west winds. Tonight turns partly cloudy and cool around 45. Saturday looks partly sunny with highs in the upper 60s and gentle northerly breezes. Saturday night stays mostly cloudy near 50. Sunday is mostly cloudy, then brings a slight chance of rain showers with highs in the mid-60s. Currently, it's clear and 70 degrees.
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0: Guns N' Roses covering McCartney, big set next. The Who, ZZ Top, a really optimistic song from Journey, all coming.
1: Here's what's happening in the five-county area. A free child passenger safety seat check will take place on Saturday, September 26th from 9 till noon at the Nunde Fire Department at 4 South State Street in Nunde. A turkey supper will be held at the North Cohocton Methodist Church at 10 University Avenue, Saturday, September 26th, starting at 4 p.m. Drive-through and takeout only. The public is encouraged to attend. There'll be an American Red Cross blood drive in Dansville on Monday, September 28th at the Moose Club at 6 Main Street from 1 until 6 p.m. All are asked to come and give the gift of life. Donors will get a $15 e-gift card. And the Dansville Presbyterian Church will hold its annual Penny Social at 3 School Street on Monday, October the 5th. Doors open at 5:30. Drawings begin at 6:30, and the public is welcome.
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0: Classic track from Journey on the program today. What's happening, people of Earth, huh? Friday, finally a Friday. Woo-hoo-hoo. Classic Van Halen. Matter of fact, their only number one hit is on the way. And a look at rock and roll history. We lost one of the great ones on this day back in 1980, and we'll talk about that coming up.
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0: classic from the house band, and it's only rock and roll. I love that Mick Taylor era of the Rolling Stones. It's the best. That's my belief. Hey, let's take a quick look at rock and roll history this afternoon. A sad day in rock and roll history, and we'll get to that here in just a few moments. In 72, Black Sabbath released their fourth album, Black Sabbath Volume 4. In 76, Wings played a charity concert at Venice's St. Mark's Square to raise funds for the historic area. And while the night was a success, the weight of the equipment they used caused more damage to the square. And that same year, Boston's self-titled debut album enters the charts. It would go on to become the fastest-selling debut album in chart history. And sadly, in 1980, John Bonham from Led Zeppelin choked to death on his own vomit after drinking 40 shots of vodka. He was just 32 years old. In 82, Queen performed on Saturday Night Live, and in 1990, Dave Grohl of the Washington, D.C. band Scream joined Nirvana. Got some birthdays for you today. Ron Bumblefoot Thal from Guns N' Roses, born on this day in 69, and Shel Silverstein, born on this day back in 1930. If it's your birthday, that's who you shared with, and that's a quick look at it, folks. Your rock and roll almanac for the 25th of September.
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3: Classic Rock 93.9 weather. Today stays sunny near 68 degrees with light west winds. Tonight turns partly cloudy and cool, around 45. Saturday looks partly sunny with highs in the upper 60s and gentle northerly breezes. Saturday night stays mostly cloudy, near 50. Sunday is mostly cloudy, then brings a slight chance of rain showers with highs in the mid-60s. Currently, it's clear and 70 degrees.
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0: Got a dog, cat, or ferret, and you live in Livingston County? Well, Friday, October the 2nd from 5 until 7 in the evening at Babcock Park in Dansville, there's free vaccination clinic. 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Get your dog, cat, or ferret hooked up with the rabies vaccination. 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

0: Alex Lifeson of Rush has said that the last 2 years of working with Annika Nillis has been a blessing. They've become extremely close. She's funny, witty, great musician. Sounds like somebody. Never mind, I can't say that. I'm just making stuff up. But you know what it does sound like, though. We've got that haircut on the way, plus some Elton John. It's part of the Friday soundtrack.
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0: Top 10 hit for Warren back in the day. That CeCe DeVille playing the lead. You know, that wasn't even supposed to be on the record. The song inspired by Def Leppard's Pour Some Sugar on Me and Aerosmith's Love in an Elevator was suggested by Don Lehner, who was the president of Columbia Records. He's like, there is no anthem on what was originally called Uncle Tom's Cabin. That was the name of the album, which is a great song off that album. It showed growth. It showed that the band could write about some really cool subjects, you know, other than partying and chicks, which is cool. I don't have a problem with that either. So, this was expanding, you know, Warren's, you know, songwriting capabilities, and the label was like, no, don't do that. Do some more cheesy stuff. They wrote that song in about 15 minutes on the back of a pizza box. Don't believe me, it's on display at the Hard Rock in Destin, Florida. Warren and Cherry Pie on the Greg Stone Show. That's the Daily Haircut, and we'll get back to the rock here in just a few moments.
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3: Classic Rock 93.9 weather. Tonight stays partly cloudy around 50 degrees with light northerly winds. Saturday turns partly sunny near 70 with gentle northerly breezes. Saturday night stays mostly cloudy around 55 with a slight chance of precipitation. Sunday brings a chance of light rain in the mid-60s, and Sunday night keeps that chance of light rain around 55. Monday stays in the mid-60s with a slight chance of rain showers. Currently, it's clear and 70 degrees.
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0: Classic AC/DC on the program, part of the Friday soundtrack. Is it nice and loud or what? Hey, coming up, we've got Shang Wang talking about jury duty. I just had to go do that, too, by the way. Jury duty. I got to do that civic duty. We'll have that coming up here in about 20 minutes, plus music from the Doobie Brothers in Boston. That's what's next on your Friday soundtrack.
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0: Art Reynolds wrote that song. He was like a, we'll call him a minister. He and his family, the Art Reynolds Singers, first released that song back in 66. The Byrds did it in the late 60s, and the Doobies released it in 72. And let's get funny, shall we? Here is Shang Wang talking about jury duty.
1: I had to take a break from touring to do a little jury duty. On paper, jury duty is a noble idea, but in reality, it feels so casual. The government's just like, well, are you free? Come downtown. We have a situation in a field in which you have no background experience. You have no insight or interest, but we're going to have two very biased parties present completely opposite arguments to prove that they are right. And then you tell us the truth for real. You got this. We did not do a good job. It was 3 weeks of trial, and yet nobody took notes. Everybody was like, I'll probably remember that. By the time it came to deliberation, we had nothing. We just going off energy. We're like, I don't know, guilty? It sounds terrible, but relax. No one's life was on the line. It was a civil case. It was a U.S. corporation suing a Canadian corporation, so we just went with home team.
0: Shang Wang, that is your shot of funny on a Friday. We'll get back to the rock in mere seconds, or something like that.
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4: Classic Rock 93.9 weather. Tonight stays partly cloudy around 50 degrees with light northerly winds. Saturday turns partly sunny near 70 with gentle northerly breezes. Saturday night stays mostly cloudy around 55 with a slight chance of precipitation. Sunday brings a chance of light rain in the mid-60s, and Sunday night keeps that chance of light rain around 55. Monday stays in the mid-60s with a slight chance of rain showers. Currently, it's clear and 68 degrees.
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0: off of Give the People What They Want. There's the Kinks and Destroyer on the Greg Stone Show. Coming up, we've got some Van Hagar for you and the game. That's right, we're playing it hardcore. Stone Cold Factor, a bunch of Stony Baloney coming up as well.
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2: 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And the Dansville Presbyterian Church will hold its annual penny social at 3 School Street on Monday, October the 5th. Doors open at 5:30. Drawings begin at 6:30, and the public is welcome.
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0: Steve Miller giving us a hand on the Greg Stone Show. Stick around for some of Hollywood's worst secrets. That's coming up on the program this hour. Right now, let's play the game. Stone Cold Fact or a Bunch of Stony Baloney. It's where America comes to learn. If you were to walk the Great Wall of China, it would be like walking across the United States. If you were to walk the Great Wall of China, it would be like walking across the width of the United States. Stone Cold Fact or is that a Bunch of Stony Baloney? I got your answer coming up here, plus the world's greatest classic rock from Creedence and Pat Benatar.
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0: wrapping up Stone Cold Fact or a bunch of Stony Baloney today. It's where America comes to learn. If you were to walk the Great Wall of China, it would be like walking across the width of the United States. That is a bunch of Stony Baloney. It would be like walking across the width of the United States and back again. The Great Wall of China is more than 5,500 miles long. It'd take you 18 months if that's all you did, right? You'd have to like eat and walk at the same time. Sleep? Pfft. You're joking me.
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3: Classic Rock 93.9 weather. Tonight stays partly cloudy around 50 degrees with light northerly winds. Saturday turns partly sunny near 70 with gentle northerly breezes. Saturday night stays mostly cloudy around 55 with a slight chance of precipitation. Sunday brings a chance of light rain in the mid-60s, and Sunday night keeps that chance of light rain around 55. Monday stays in the mid-60s with a slight chance of rain showers. Currently, it's clear and 64 degrees.
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Such an epic track from Whitesnake on the Greg Stone Show as we get ready to travel. That's right, we've got people in the neighborhood to meet this hour and some of the greatest classic rock to play.

0: 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Oh, yeah.
1: 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I love to watch her strut. 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

0: 23-year-old man in Arizona named Noah recently fired from his workplace, a feed store called Three Bars Feed and Tech, because he took photos of baristas at a Bikini Beans, at a bikini coffee shop called Bikini Beans, while driving the company truck. Then he showed the photos to his manager. Look what I came across today. Well, they didn't think that was funny, and they fired him. About a month later, Noah snuck into the feed store in the middle of the night and set fire to the hay supply. Noah's phone connected to the Wi-Fi at the place just before the fire, and he later admitted to drinking beers with a friend when they decided to do something fun and set the fire. That's prison fun right there. Nobody was hurt, but he did cause some $60,000 in damage, and he's been charged with arson, burglary, and criminal damage. Don't never be reactionary on alcohol. There's a tip. You'll end up getting in a lot of trouble. And if they asked if you were drinking, that's going to make things worse, people of Earth. Don't compound your crimes. Keep them singular as best as you can.
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0: Falcons beat up on the Pack last night, 35-14. I hope your football team wins this weekend. You're listening to the Greg Stone Show. 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
3: Classic Rock 93.9 weather. Tonight stays partly cloudy around 50 degrees with light northerly winds. Saturday turns partly sunny near 70 with gentle northerly breezes. Saturday night stays mostly cloudy around 55 with a slight chance of precipitation. Sunday brings a chance of light rain in the mid-60s, and Sunday night keeps that chance of light rain around 55. Monday stays in the mid-60s with a slight chance of rain showers. Currently, it's clear and 61 degrees.
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